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Back in the day, Potts Farm was a place to go. Load a truck up, hit the dirt road. Jump the barbed wire, spread the word. Light the bonfire and call the girls. King in the can and the Marlboro man. Jack and Jim were a few good men. Where you learn how to kiss and cuss and fight too. Better watch out for the boys in blue. And all this small town, he said, she said. Ain't it funny how rumors spread? Like I know something y'all don't know. Man, that talk is getting old. You better mind your business, man. Watch your mouth. Before I have to knock that loud mouth out. I'm tired of talking, man. Y'all ain't listening. Them old

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1: Sasha's info.
2: I know we're busy making plans to get outside more with the nicer weather, but when you do want to stay inside, maybe with the AC or plan for a rainy day, how do you feel about board games? They're actually gaining popularity again.
0: Wow, okay.
2: I'll tell you more about that coming up. Do you have any out of the ordinary fears or phobias? I found this out. I find this so fascinating. We are actually, as humans, only born with two natural fears. That's the fear of falling.
0: Oh, wow.
2: And the fear of loud sounds. The loud sounds so that we can react.
0: Yeah.
2: All other fears and phobias are learned or acquired later in life. So I'm thinking like a common fear is being afraid of the dark, So that's something that we're not born with. We gain that in some sort of way. Maybe something terrifying happened to you.
0: My older brother.
2: Would lock you in a closet in the dark?
0: Yeah, it's always the older brother.
2: Oh, 100%.
0: Yeah.
2: And like I have a terrifying fear of spiders.
0: Yeah.
2: And I know the exact moment that that happened in my life. I was always kind of grossed out by spiders, but I remember I saw the same like type of spider like 5 times in the span of a minute when I was walking through my house. In every single room, there was a spider crawling on pillows. It was so bad. And that was where I developed my fear. So it's just interesting to think that it does come from somewhere. We might not all be able to unlock those traumatic memories, though. We are loving board games right now. They are gaining popularity, perhaps because of trendy board game cafes.
0: Mm-hmm.
2: So 21% of people say they absolutely love playing board games. 44% like it. Only 6% say they don't like it. So that's like a lot of people that are pretty okay.
0: Oh, yeah, yeah.
2: Dare I say love board games. Younger generations are the most likely to say that they love board games. So it's the youngins that are coming up and they're like,
0: isn't that wild?
2: Yeah, they want to play.
0: Where do you plug this in? You don't.
2: Exactly. And older folks are more likely to love board games too, but they like the classics like Yahtzee, good old Scrabble, you know? So it's just a good thing to keep in mind if you're having a get-together soon and you're kind of wondering what to do. Board games. People love them. That's your info dump.
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10: Some clouds rolling in throughout this evening as the humidity starts to lift and we dip down to about 20 degrees by midnight. Overnight, we'll get the chance of showers, risk of a thunderstorm, low near 18. Cloudy, chance of showers early tomorrow morning with the risk of a thunderstorm throughout the day. High 24, feeling slightly warmer with the humidity, but not as bad as what we've experienced this week.

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0: Like, this is your, this is like your cousin.
1: Right, okay.
0: You don't want your own cousin?
1: Yeah, you don't want your own blood at the wedding.
0: Yeah.
1: Yeah, okay.
0: I, you know.
1: I see what you mean.
0: Right. Mm-hmm. But if it's a friend, I get it.
1: Yeah.
0: Yeah, it's fine. You don't want my kids there, I get it.
1: I think that's actually a really good way to kind of cut and dry it, for sure.
0: Yeah, I think so. Gracie, what was your situation here?
2: I was invited to a wedding next month, and he's a groomsman, and we have a two-year-old, and the wedding's in a different province, and we can't leave her behind, and there's no one that we're able to trust in that province to watch her for the night.
1: So are you kind of, well, I mean, groomsmen, you gotta go. So what are you guys gonna do?
2: I've actually went as far as asking my in-laws if they could join on the trip with us.
0: Oh, wow.
1: That would be nice.
2: So they haven't decided yet, but if it works out, then we can both go to the wedding, but I might not be able to go.
0: Oh, bummer.
1: That's too bad.
0: Yeah. No, don't like that. Don't like that option. Don't.
2: Yeah, it's our first wedding in probably 8 years, so I would love to go.
0: You know what?
2: We'll see what happens.
0: If I was available, I would have went and I would have volunteered to look after your little.
2: Thank you.
0: Yeah.
1: Aww.
0: Yeah.
1: That's nice.
0: I know.
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0: Today's Best Country, Country 104.9. Good to have you along. If you just popped in, it's another this or that. You get a wedding invite, and on it says, no kids allowed. Are you happy? Like you got a forced date night? Or are you offended?
1: I think if I was getting married, I'd want a child-free wedding.
0: Really, eh?
1: Yeah.
0: I can't bring my kids?
1: I don't think so.
0: Really?
1: Unless my whole family and all my friends were in that phase of life where everyone had kids. But if it's just like one or two
0: You don't people, want your niece there?
1: Oh.
0: Holy.
1: Yeah, okay, but.
0: Okay,
1: just
0: here we
1: give
0: go.
1: Give me one all second.
0: Right. Okay.
1: If I ever get married, let's just say I get proposed to tomorrow. That's like a year of planning.
0: How exciting.
1: I don't. That's like at least a year of planning. Anyway, my niece by then would be like 16, 17 years
0: old.
1: Right. So I think I would do, I think I would do the cutoff at like 12.
0: 12?
1: I think that's what I would do. Teenagers, you can come.
0: Yeah, 13, you probably could drive the car home.
1: Yeah. Just in case.
0: Yeah, just in case.
1: And you'll have fun. There's dancing.
0: Yeah.
1: But yeah, I think I would... 12 and under, I wouldn't want at my wedding. Yeah. Sorry.
0: That's okay. Listen, my kids are old, so.
1: Yeah, so they can come if they want.
0: Yeah,
1: they can come to my non-existent wedding.
0: Yeah.
1: Okay?
0: I can't. What are you going to wear? What aren't you going to wear?
1: Oh, this is so exciting.
0: I'm so excited. We're planning a wedding that's never going to take place. Gosh, I needed something in my life like this.
1: Something to not look forward to.
0: Yeah, I did. I am so excited.
1: That's nice.
0: I can't wait till we don't send any invites out. Then we can argue about that. That's so good.
1: It's awesome.
0: I'm never going to search for a venue. Ever.
1: Yay.
0: No. Okay. Nicole, this or that. You get offended or are you thrilled that there's no kids?
2: Thrilled.
0: Yeah.
2: Absolutely.
0: You're thrilled that you have a date night. And it's a forced date night, too. It's not something that you made.
2: Mm-hmm. Exactly. You have an easy out.
0: Yeah, right?
1: Have you been to child-free weddings before?
2: I have, yes. And I don't actually have kids, so it doesn't really make a difference for me.
1: Right.
2: But
1: yeah.
0: No,
2: I understand why people do it.
0: Yeah,
1: yes.
0: It's a riot.
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5: Cloudy for this evening. Temperature falling off to about 20 degrees as the humidity starts to lift. Overnight tonight, more clouds, showers, and the risk of a thunderstorm as we drop to a low of 18. Cloudy with the chance of showers and the risk of a thunderstorm tomorrow morning. It's going to be a high of 24 tomorrow, but the humidity won't be as quite intense, so it'll only feel slightly warmer than that.

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0: It's 1-800-990-2448 to get a hold of us. On the way, it's your case files. See what's going on in music today. Another Taylor Factor alert. When Taylor Swift shows up, stuff happens.
4: I mean, everything she touches turns to gold, kidding. Right?
0: With the NBA Finals going on, I didn't know she was a basketball fan. Maybe she didn't even know she was a basketball fan.
4: I think when something that big is going on, you just got to go if you can.
0: Go sports. So we'll get to that coming up. Also, what did we learn today? A whole bunch of you just popped in. Wedding invite in the mail. You get it, and it says no kids on it. This or that. Do you go, wow, that's great. I got a forced date night. Or are you offended?
4: As someone who gets very offended easily, I don't know if I'd be offended about that.
0: Yeah, you do get offended easily,
4: hey,
0: don't you?
4: Hey, stop it. What is that supposed to mean?
0: I'm offended by getting offended by you thinking I get offended.
4: Don't.
0: Also, fashion trends, low-rise jeans and glitter are coming back.
4: Why those two?
0: I don't know. We're going to ask you, what are something or things that you'll never wear again? You don't care how popular they get. And things that you're so bad at, you could win an award. Oh, that's on the way.
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1: Case filed.
0: All right, let's see what's happening in the world of music. Zach Top has been at it for about 3 years on the road nonstop, and we'll catch up with him and see how he is changing his on-the-road routine so that he can keep on going.
2: Yeah.
0: I think some things have been getting a little sideways on him.
2: Okay.
0: There she goes again, Taylor Swift. I'm wondering if she's going to be doing something for the NBA, that the same thing she's done for the NFL, because when she shows up to anything, things just pop.
2: I mean, it would never be on the same level, because she's obviously not engaged to an NBA player.
0: But she was at the Knicks and Spurs game. It was an unbelievable game. Floor seats, of course. And if you've seen her there, she was wearing that blue T-shirt with the words Stevie Nicks.
2: I think that's so cute.
0: It was printed as KN, like the New York Knicks. Her friends had Nickelback and Nicole Kidman as well, T-shirts.
2: That is so cute.
0: Yeah.
2: What a great idea.
0: And I love this because I love when music, film, television meets athletics.
2: Yes.
0: And it's, I mean, it was a who's who, really, at Madison Square Gardens. And the rumor is, one of the reasons why she was there, it was to suss out more of, let's say, her wedding plans. Because if you take a look at the Madison Square Gardens and their schedule for July, there are some dark days in there. The rumor is that maybe she would be filling those dark days with her wedding.
2: I can't picture her getting married at MSG. I can't.
0: Went to a hockey game and a wedding broke out.
2: Yeah.
0: One of those things?
2: Yeah. No. I can't picture it.
0: Yeah, I get it. It seems a little odd. I just lost my Zach Top story. Here he is. He's back. Oh, my gosh. Okay, so Zach Top has been on the road for about 3 years or so. And he has now plans on rethinking his game day routine.
3: Yeah, I'm in my phase now. I used to look at guys with their gym trailers, and you know, Riley's got a big old gym set up out there, and I'm sitting over there drinking beer at 10 in the morning and laughing at him for working out, and now that's me too.
4: I thought I had
3: 10 or 15 years of good hard living in me, and I'm 3 years into full-time being on the road, and I'm already slowing down.
0: Yeah. I mean, he's not wrong. When you're on the road and it's day in and day out in the same routine, and it's easy to slide into that, well, nothing else here to do until, you know, showtime, which in his case would probably be 7 o'clock.
2: Right. Might as well crack open a beer.
0: Yeah. So good on him for recognizing that. Uh-huh. And good on me for getting that story back into the fold.
2: You found it.
0: Oh, my God.
2: Yay.
0: So, those are your case files.
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9: Some clouds rolling in throughout this evening as the humidity starts to lift and we dip down to about 20 degrees by midnight. Overnight, we'll get the chance of showers, risk of a thunderstorm low near 18. Cloudy, chance of showers early tomorrow morning with the risk of a thunderstorm throughout the day. High 24, feeling slightly warmer with the humidity, but not as bad as what we've experienced this week.

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1: So, what did we learn today?
0: There it is. What did we learn today? Well, we learned that if you got a wedding invite and on it, it said no kids, we asked you this or that, would you be excited because it's a forced date night without the kids? Or would you be offended?
2: And I think it really depends on where you're at in life, right? Yeah. And case in point, Candy texted in. She said, as a young mom and the only one in my friend group who had kids, I was offended when I would get no kids invitations. Now, as an older person, I think, you know, you pay per plate. I wouldn't want to pay the same for a five-year-old as a 25-year-old. Right, yeah. And I don't have to watch my mouth when I've had a few bevies. So child-free weddings are nice. So it totally depends on where you're at in life.
0: Watch your mouth.
2: Yeah.
0: Oh, my gosh. What are you super bad at that you're so bad? You're so bad that you could win an award at. Trust me on this. Video yourself running and then look back at it. And I'll say 50 to 60% of people run funny.
2: Oh, yes.
0: Okay.
2: Yes, yes, yes. We even had a text about someone said I'm horrible at skipping. And there's a, Carol.
0: Carol.
2: And there may be a video to prove it. So kind of in the same vein, right?
0: Yeah. You don't know how funny you are running until somebody shoots you on video and you're like, man, I run like that?
2: I'm never running again.
0: I'm never running again in public. Absolutely not. Also, we were talking about fashion as low-rise jeans and glitter are coming back. Two things that are a staple in Sasha's wardrobe.
2: No.
0: We were asking you, though, things that you would never wear. Doesn't matter how popular they would be. Deanna, she has the last word on this. She says, I never would wear the coral and mint green chevron print ever again. That and that statement necklace. She has the last word.
3: Everybody wore that. Sasha, you know, you're a millennial. You wore that.
2: Well, I was just going to say that's kind of in the realm of why we were wearing like business clothes. Because I'm picturing your chevron printed top, like kind of with a peplum a little bit.
3: Oh, yes. The peplum hem, the chokehold that had on us girls. It was like anything we were wearing with the peplum top. And then the statement necklace, like the cheap, chunky plastic necklace. Oh my gosh, I see them sometimes and I'm like, please don't bring those
0: back.
3: Bring
0: it back.
2: And the,
0: bring it back.
2: The coral and the mint green, that was just classic.
3: Those were the colors.
0: No kidding,
3: right? It was a going out top.
2: Yes, a going out top and some jeans.
3: Yeah.
0: The going out top.
2: Uh-huh. She gets it.
0: Nailed it. Our show MVP is coming up.
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1: So, what did we learn today?
0: Learned a whole bunch. We learned that if you get a wedding invite in the mail and it says no kids on it, we asked you this or that, would you lose your mind and go, oh my gosh, I'm offended? Or would you take it as a forced date night?
2: Ooh, and I think that's what most people felt. Like, hey, it's nice to, you know, dare I say, get away from the kids every once in a while. Plus, it's up to the bride and groom at the end of the day.
0: Fashion, you know, listen, who doesn't know fashion more than us? I don't know. I mean, we got our pulse on it, really. Fashion these days, the new trend, low-rise jeans and glitter are coming back. So we asked you, what is a fashion trend back in the day that you used to wear that you would never wear again?
2: So Dave texted in, and he said cargo pants, which I also think are kind of coming back.
0: Yeah.
2: We like the idea of having 12 pockets.
0: Lots of pockets, man.
2: You never
0: so
2: know.
0: So many pockets.
2: Come on.
0: Like, what is in your pockets? I got so much stuff in my pockets.
2: You never know. You need lip chap, your phone. Like, it's great to have those deep pockets.
0: Yeah, so deep. Thank you.
2: Those are some deep pockets.
0: Some deep pockets you got there, Claire. Yeah, thank you. Thank you so much. What are you so bad at that you would win an award? There are so many things. I'm really bad at reading.
2: Yeah, you are.
0: I'm super bad at reading, in fact.
2: And I was, not that I think I'm amazing at everything, but I was kind of struggling for this one. I'm like, what am I really, really bad at? And then you...
0: I had my list ready.
2: Yeah, you're like, I got this. Don't worry. Just ask me.
0: I got you, sis. Don't worry about it.
2: You came up with like five things.
0: Easy. Like, I just ripped through it.
2: I would have so many awards, trophies, and gold medals for being bad at so many things.
0: You would. But listen, that's, you should be proud of that. Wear it like an award.
2: Thank you.
0: There. Before we get to our show MVP, I want to thank Eric, Justine, Nicole, Gracie, also Amy, Kalina, all joining the show today. But our show MVP goes to Deanna because she's really bad at hockey, and so am I, but then she agreed.
3: Oh, yeah, 100%. Yeah. I can't hit the puck. I can't.
0: See, even when you say I can't hit the puck, shows me that you're bad.
2: Yeah, so you'll be the assistant captain then, Deanna.
0: Hey, you guys are really bad at hitting the puck. Like, what did she just say? Coach just said we have to hit the puck. Yeah, you heard me. Yeah, so hit the puck.
2: I would love to watch you two play hockey.
0: Oh, it would be disaster. That's our show MVP.
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14: Cloudy for this evening. Temperature falling off to about 20 degrees as the humidity starts to lift. Overnight tonight, more clouds, showers, and the risk of a thunderstorm as we drop to a low of 18. Cloudy with the chance of showers and the risk of a thunderstorm tomorrow morning. It's going to be a high of 24 tomorrow, but the humidity won't be as quite intense, so it'll only feel slightly warmer than that.

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0: to say goodbye to Jed and all his kin. They would like to thank you folks for kindly dropping in. You're all invited back again to this locality to have a heaping helping of their hospitality. Beverly Hillbillies, that's what they call them now. Nice folks. Y'all come back, yeah?
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5: Some clouds rolling in throughout this evening as the humidity starts to lift and we dip down to about 20 degrees by midnight. Overnight, we'll get the chance of showers, risk of a thunderstorm low near 18. Cloudy, chance of showers early tomorrow morning with the risk of a thunderstorm throughout the day. High 24, feeling slightly warmer with the humidity, but not as bad as what we've experienced this week.

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3: Cloudy for this evening. Temperature falling off to about 20 degrees as the humidity starts to lift. Overnight tonight, more clouds, showers, and the risk of a thunderstorm as we drop to a low of 18. Cloudy with the chance of showers and the risk of a thunderstorm tomorrow morning. It's going to be a high of 24 tomorrow, but the humidity won't be as quite intense, so it'll only feel slightly warmer than that.

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6: Some clouds rolling in throughout this evening as the humidity starts to lift and we dip down to about 20 degrees by midnight. Overnight, we'll get the chance of showers, risk of a thunderstorm low near 18. Cloudy, chance of showers early tomorrow morning with the risk of a thunderstorm throughout the day. High 24, feeling slightly warmer with the humidity, but not as bad as what we've experienced this week.

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9: Cloudy for this evening. Temperature falling off to about 20 degrees as the humidity starts to lift. Overnight tonight, more clouds, showers, and the risk of a thunderstorm as we drop to a low of 18. Cloudy with the chance of showers and the risk of a thunderstorm tomorrow morning. It's going to be a high of 24 tomorrow, but the humidity won't be as quite intense, so it'll only feel slightly warmer than that.

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5: Cloudy today, chance of showers with the risk of a thunderstorm this morning. High 24, feeling slightly warmer with the humidity. Clear sky overnight tonight, low 17. Starting the weekend on the right foot, sunny and a high of 28. Back to a cloudy sky on Sunday with a chance of showers and a high of about 20.

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8: Cloudy for this morning with a chance of showers and the risk of a thunderstorm. High 24 today. Small humid X factor, so only feeling slightly warmer. Clear sky overnight tonight, low near 17. Nice and sunny through the day tomorrow and a high of about 28. Good start to the weekend. We'll get a cloudy sky with a chance of showers on Sunday, but cooler, high of only 20 degrees.

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7: Cloudy today, chance of showers with risk of a thunderstorm this morning, high 24, feeling slightly warmer with the humidity. Clear sky overnight tonight, low 17. Starting the weekend on the right foot, sunny and a high of 28. Back to a cloudy sky on Sunday with a chance of showers and a high of about 20.

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7: Cloudy for this morning with the chance of showers and the risk of a thunderstorm. High 24 today. Small humid X factor, so only feeling slightly warmer. Clear sky overnight tonight, low near 17. Nice and sunny through the day tomorrow and a high of about 28. Good start to the weekend. We'll get a cloudy sky with a chance of showers on Sunday, but cooler, high of only 20 degrees.

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6: Cloudy today, chance of showers with the risk of a thunderstorm this morning. High 24, feeling slightly warmer with the humidity. Clear sky overnight tonight, low 17. Starting the weekend on the right foot, sunny and a high of 28. Back to a cloudy sky on Sunday with a chance of showers and a high of about 20.

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6: Cloudy for this morning with a chance of showers and the risk of a thunderstorm. High 24 today. Small humid X factor, so only feeling slightly warmer. Clear sky overnight tonight, low near 17. Nice and sunny through the day tomorrow and a high of about 28. Good start to the weekend. We'll get a cloudy sky with a chance of showers on Sunday, but cooler, high of only 20 degrees.

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7: Cloudy today, chance of showers with risk of a thunderstorm this morning, high 24, feeling slightly warmer with the humidity. Clear sky overnight tonight, low 17. Starting the weekend on the right foot, sunny and a high of 28. Back to a cloudy sky on Sunday with a chance of showers and a high of about 20.

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4: Cloudy for this morning with a chance of showers and the risk of a thunderstorm. High 24 today. Small humid X factor, so only feeling slightly warmer. Clear sky overnight tonight, low near 17. Nice and sunny through the day tomorrow and a high of about 28. Good start to the weekend. We'll get a cloudy sky with a chance of showers on Sunday, but cooler, high of only 20 degrees.

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4: Cloudy today, chance of showers with the risk of a thunderstorm this morning. High 24, feeling slightly warmer with the humidity. Clear sky overnight tonight, low 17. Starting the weekend on the right foot, sunny and a high of 28. Back to a cloudy sky on Sunday with a chance of showers and a high of about 20.

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6: Cloudy for this morning with the chance of showers and the risk of a thunderstorm. High 24 today. Small humid X factor, so only feeling slightly warmer. Clear sky overnight tonight, low near 17. Nice and sunny through the day tomorrow and a high of about 28. Good start to the weekend. We'll get a cloudy sky with a chance of showers on Sunday, but cooler, high of only 20 degrees.

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Country 104.9. It is 5:32. It's Friday. Had a little rain overnight. That's going to slow down this morning. Going to clear to sun and cloud throughout the day. Some sunshine this afternoon. High of 25. The warm weather is continuing into the weekend. It's looking like it's going to be pretty nice today. Let's play some country music. Got Tay Bain, Thomas Redd coming up. Here's Dean Brody. Drink Around. 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
1: 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Staying warm today. Tay Bay coming up. Here's Thomas Rhett. It's Mornings with Matt and Fatty.

0: Country 104.9, it is 5:39. I don't know how familiar you are with this if you pay attention to the national anthem when you're watching sports over the last year or so. A lot of Canadians have been booing the American national anthem.
1: Yeah, I don't agree with that, really.
0: No?
1: No.
0: Okay,
1: you... Because the average American didn't do anything to us.
0: Sure.
1: Yeah.
0: Sure, yeah. You can separate the American from the politicians, right? And that's the same thing Canada's former chief of defense staff.

0: 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Matt saying he doesn't like when people boo the American National Anthem at sports games. Makes you feel bad?
1: Well, I also feel bad for the singer. Maybe as a singer.
0: Oh, now I get it.
1: Yeah.
0: Because you're a singer by trade. So you're putting yourself in the singer's shoes and imagining all these people booing the song you're singing.
1: Yeah, it's like, I'm just singing a song. I'm just doing what I was asked to do.
0: It makes sense now. This has been going on pretty much since this trade war began with the United States. A lot of Canadians, when, say, the Toronto Maple Leafs are playing the Buffalo Sabres, they'll be booing the American National Anthem. Canada's former Chief of Defense Staff, General Wayne Eyre, he's speaking up and he's saying, by booing the American National Anthem, we need to be careful about burning bridges with those we're still friendly with and about evoking wide-scale nationalism. We don't want to consider that the population is the same as the politicians. So he's pretty much saying, like, don't lump people in with the politics. American people are nice. You don't have to like their politics, but the Americans are nice, and we're still friendly with them, mostly.
1: Yeah, I agree. And, I mean, it's a sacred moment for some people.
0: What is the national anthem?
1: Yeah, you know, sure. The national anthem.
0: It's a national anthem, yeah.
1: Some people think of troops who have sacrificed their lives and everything else. So, yeah, I think it's disrespectful.
0: And I'm looking forward to the day when we can get past this and we can just move on and appreciate our shared heritage with the Americans of making fun of the French. It's 5:44.
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3: A large gathering of farmers descended on Parliament Hill this week to protest the proposed Alto train project. The organized protest happened 2 days after the OFA, as well as a number of other leadership groups, got together on a Quebec farm east of Montreal to publicly ask the federal government for, quote, a pause on the Alto train project. And then they started putting up signs with the slogan, Alto No. There was a number of angry protesters, but for the most part, it's said to have been quite peaceful, and their demonstration was received well on Parliament Hill. The National Farm Products Council has now approved changes to egg levies in four provinces. According to a recent report, Ontario's levy will sit at 44.45 cents a dozen. Quebec's is just over 48 cents. New Brunswick at 51 and Alberta also 51. National agency has increased its levy by 6 cents a dozen in mid-April. And now the provincial levies have been amended to match that. And that's your

0: 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I'm Phil DeLand.
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0: Am I on Country 104.9, 549? You get mad every time I do that. But the mic's not on when I start talking.
1: Well, I heard you say, am I on? So it was on.
0: Not before that. Here's Jade Eagleson with Close. It's Mornings with Matt and Fatty.

0: 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Got your news update coming up in just a few minutes. We got new details on the community mailboxes coming to even more addresses across Canada. I'll tell you if Huron County is affected by the latest changes. Prime Minister Mark Carney trying to make groceries more affordable.
1: Oh, about time.
0: It's about time, right? We'll also be talking about the Gordie Howe International Bridge and the latest on that down in Windsor that's coming up in minutes.
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3: Good morning. I'm Fadi Giri. Another 485,000 homes will be switched to community mailboxes by Canada Post next year. This is on top of the 136,000 conversions already planned for next year. While many of the postal conversions are in Ontario, the changes do not yet affect Huron County. Prime Minister Mark Carney has announced a new federal grocery strategy to bring prices down at the grocery store.
4: To increase grocery store competition, create more choice for Canadians. Second, process more food in Canada. Third, grow more fruits and vegetables all year round in Canada. And finally, lower prices by removing expensive regulatory barriers so farmers and producers can put more Canadian food on our shelves more easily.
3: The government says they'll spend $750 million on greenhouses and hydroponics to expand production of fruits and vegetables year round. Two charges have been laid in a harassment case in Goderich. Police say two victims were involved in the complaints and have charged a 39-year-old from Goderich with two counts of criminal harassment. They'll answer to the charges in Goderich court July 20th. A 19-year-old has been charged in the shooting death of a police officer in Toronto yesterday morning. Police say the shooting happened as officers were investigating violence at the U.S. consulate in March. The 19-year-old suspect was injured in the firefight and is in critical condition. The Federal Green Party is beginning its search to replace leader Elizabeth May. The Green Party says they'll spend the next 5 months seeking a leader or a pair of leaders to head the party. Members will vote for the new leader November 2nd, with the results released November 14th. And the Gordie Howe International Bridge in Windsor will not be opening today. The Prime Minister's office says the ribbon-cutting ceremony scheduled for today has been delayed at the request of the United States. The delay comes as American officials say U.S. President Donald Trump still feels his country should get more of the bridge toll fees, despite most of the construction costs falling on Canada. And now a look at sports.
5: I'm RJ Brighthead with the morning sports, starting with a Stanley Cup final recap presented by Hyundai of Goderich. They're not here to sell you a car. They're here to help you buy one. Carolina defeated Vegas 4-2 and can win the Stanley Cup in Game 6 on Sunday. Jordan Staal scored for a fifth straight game, tying the record for the longest goal streak in a Stanley Cup final. John Tortorella is confident there will be a Game 7.
6: I'm going to leave my clothes here, that's for sure. They'll be in the hotel.
5: Nikita Kucherov won the Hart Trophy as MVP. Darnell Nurse has requested a trade out of Edmonton. Canada hosts a World Cup match for the first time at 3 this afternoon when they play Bosnia-Herzegovina at Toronto Stadium. Central defender Moise Bombido will play, however, Captain Alfonso Davies will not. Canada is ranked 30th. Bosnia-Herzegovina is ranked 64th. So Canada has a great opportunity to win their first ever World Cup match today. Play got underway yesterday with Mexico and Korea picking up wins. It's cut down day in Caledon for the Canadian Open. There's a six-way tie for the lead after round one. Mississauga's Matthew Anderson is in that group. The Hamilton Tiger Cats beat Winnipeg. That's sports. Your forecast is next.
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3: Cloudy with some early chances for rain this morning, becoming sun and cloud closer to lunchtime. The high today, 25. Clear overnight and falling to 15 this evening. For tomorrow, sun and cloud with a chance of afternoon thundershowers. Tomorrow's high, 27. It's 18 in Brussels, 18 in Amberley, and 18 outside our studios in Goderich. I'm Fadi Giri, and now you're up to date.
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0: Country 104.9, today's best country. Have you watched any of the World Cup yesterday?
1: I did not, no.
0: Yeah.
1: Mexico was playing?
0: Yeah, Mexico.
1: Korea? Were they playing against Korea?
0: No, gosh, I can't remember.
1: Doesn't matter. Mexico played.
0: South Africa.
1: Team Canada's playing today. They're going to be playing Bosnia-Herzegovina at 3 o'clock this afternoon.
0: And tomorrow, Scotland is playing Haiti, and Scottish fans are coming over to Boston. That's where the game's going to be. And they've had a little bit of a problem on their way to getting there. We'll tell you after High Valley. Moon is on the-

0: Today's best country 104.9. The World Cup kicked off yesterday. There's a lot of games going on. Canada is playing today at 3 o'clock. And tomorrow, if you're cheering for Scotland, they're going to be playing at 9 p.m. And a lot of Scottish people coming over to Boston. That's where the game's going to be. And they had a little bit of a hiccup on the plane. They're saying 15 minutes into the flight, they ran out of beer.
1: Scottish fans drank that much beer?
0: Scottish fans were just beering right up, getting ready for the big match.
1: That's sad. They didn't have any liquor.
0: So don't fly Delta if you're Scottish.
1: Yeah, Air Canada will always keep you liquored up.
0: Yeah.
1: That's their answer to the terrible service. Service so bad will keep you drunk. Fly Air Canada today. It's 6:14.
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It is 6:18. We're talking World Cup today. Team Canada takes on Bosnia-Herzegovina today at 3 o'clock. And a lot of work goes into making the World Cup happen. There's a lot of volunteers. There's also some volunteer dogs helping to make the World Cup possible in Toronto. 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

0: Country 104.9, 622. We're talking World Cup today. Canada takes on Bosnia-Herzegovina, 3 o'clock this afternoon. That's going to be at Toronto Stadium, which I just learned they renamed BMO Field, where Toronto FC plays. That's called Toronto Stadium. So it's going to be at BMO Field, but it's not BMO Field for the purposes of the World Cup.
1: But that's what we know it as.
0: That's what we know it as. And a lot of people helped to make the World Cup possible. A lot of people, a lot of volunteers. Evidently, dogs are a big part of this as well. There's two sheepdogs, Sally and Ben, and they help to clean off pitches across Toronto every day for about 30 minutes or so. They get the Canada geese off the lawn, and they make sure the geese are too scared to come back to those specific pitches because they don't want goose poop all over the pitches when the players are on it.
1: That's their job. They just get to go out there and chase the geese.
0: Go out there, chase the geese, and they go a few times a day, a couple times a week to make sure the geese don't come back.
1: If the geese attack them, do they like go on their back and pretend to be hurt? The dogs?
0: Are you making fun of soccer players? Yeah. You think the dogs are getting cues from the soccer players being like, that soccer player pretended to be injured and he got a treat, so maybe I'll get a treat if I pretend to be injured.
1: Yeah, that's right.
0: And now we have to put the sheepdogs down. Sorry, kids. 5 things you need to know in minutes.
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1: Another 485,000 homes will be switched to community mailboxes by Canada Post next year. Many of the postal conversions are in Ontario. The changes do not yet affect Huron County. Prime Minister Mark Carney has announced a new federal grocery strategy to bring prices down at the grocery store. Government says they'll spend $750 million on greenhouses to expand production of fruits and vegetables year-round and $1 billion on food terminals to help independent grocers compete with larger stores.
2: Nice. We could see like a banana farm or something.
1: Maybe
2: go up.
1: Maybe we've had a banana farm once in Huron County.
2: Yeah, you're right.
1: But that was a temporary greenhouse from what I recall. And this would be more permanent structures. Two charges have been laid in a harassment case in Goderich. Police say two victims were involved in the complaints. They've charged a 39-year-old from Goderich with two counts of criminal harassment. The Gordie Howe International Bridge in Windsor will not be opening today. Prime Minister Mark Carney's office says the ribbon-cutting ceremony scheduled for today has been delayed at the request of the United States. Cloudy this morning, some early chances for rain, otherwise becoming sun and cloud today, the high 25. Clear overnight and falling to 15 this evening. For tomorrow, sun and cloud, chance for afternoon thundershowers. Tomorrow's high 27. We're at 19 outside our studios in Goderich. Those are the five things you need to know.
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Warming up to 25 today. Another warm one on tap coming up after Martina McBride. The latest in country music news. It's after My Baby Loves Me. 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

0: It's time for country news. Coe Wetzel's new album drops today. It's called The Night Champion. The album leans into his East Texas roots, drawing inspiration from his childhood experiences. It explores a new headspace of personal growth while keeping his signature country rock style.
1: What the hell does any of that mean? Is it good or not?
0: Apparently, it's really good.
1: It explores his headspace in East Texas. I'm not familiar with East Texas. Is it good?
0: And here's why I'm bringing it up, because Coe Wetzel is coming to Lucknow's Music in the Fields August 28th. And I don't know about you, but before I go to a concert, I like to know all the songs. He'll be playing all these new songs. And so it's great. You have lots of time to get to know all the songs before he performs live on the stage. Meanwhile, Dolly Parton is once again expanding her brand. She's launched her own coffee brand. So it's called Cup of Ambition. That's a line from the 9 to 5 song, Pour Yourself a Cup of Ambition. Easy tie-in, right? Cup of Ambition by Dolly Parton. So they're rolling this out at her new travel centers, her new little en route shops down in Tennessee.
1: I'm going to ask the same question I asked about Coe Wetzel's album. Is it good?
0: I don't know.
1: Is the coffee good?
0: Have not tried it, but I would try it. What would Dolly Parton coffee taste like? Just coffee, right?
1: Yeah, coffee.
0: I don't know. She does
1: silicone.
0: Have a good, she has a good brand.
1: What does propofol taste like? That's country news. It's 640.
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3: A large gathering of farmers descended on Parliament Hill this week to protest the proposed Alto train project. 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

Country 104.9, 646. That's some rain overnight. Looks like it's going to dry up today. High of 25. Here's Ella Langley and Riley Green. You look like you love me. It's Mornings with Matt and Fatty.

0: Today's Best Country, Country 104.9. We have a Father's Day contest running. One more week to go until we give someone a huge $600 prize pack. How do you get that prize pack? Well, just tell us a weird story about your dad in our Dad, You're Weird contest.
1: We want to hear about that weird thing your dad does.
0: Yeah.
1: My dad used to pick up the phone and make a phone call when we were all sitting around watching TV.
0: Oh.
1: Eyes glued on the TV. Dad picks up the phone and Arabs talk loud. Arab Canadians are loud talkers. So we'd have to like, and there was no pausing back then. So we just have to like leave the room or turn the volume up. And then there was one time he was like, can you guys turn the volume down? I'm on the phone.
0: You're making this about you? TV's priority.
1: Like, bro, we were watching before you were calling. Your dad's done something weird like that. Head to country1049.ca. Click the Dad, You're Weird banner. 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
2: Good morning. I'm Fatty Gideon. Another 485,000 homes will be switched to community mailboxes by Canada Post next year. This is on top of the 136,000 conversions already planned for next year. While many of the postal conversions are in Ontario, the changes do not yet affect Huron County. Prime Minister Mark Carney has announced a new federal grocery strategy to bring prices down at the grocery store.
3: To increase grocery store competition, create more choice for Canadians. Second, process more food in Canada. Third, grow more fruits and vegetables all year round in Canada. And finally, lower prices by removing expensive regulatory barriers so farmers and producers can put more Canadian food on our shelves more easily.
2: The government says they'll spend $750 million on greenhouses and hydroponics to expand production of fruits and vegetables year round. Two charges have been laid in a harassment case in Goderich. Police say two victims were involved in the complaints and have charged a 39-year-old from Goderich with two counts of criminal harassment. They'll answer to the charges in Goderich court July 20th. A 19-year-old has been charged in the shooting death of a police officer in Toronto yesterday morning. Police say the shooting happened as officers were investigating violence at the U.S. consulate in March. The 19-year-old suspect was injured in the firefight and is in critical condition. The Federal Green Party is beginning its search to replace leader Elizabeth May. The Green Party says they'll spend the next 5 months seeking a leader or a pair of leaders to head the party. Members will vote for the new leader November 2nd, with the results released November 14th. And the Gordie Howe International Bridge in Windsor will not be opening today. The Prime Minister's office says the ribbon-cutting ceremony scheduled for today has been delayed at the request of the United States. The delay comes as American officials say U.S. President Donald Trump still feels his country should get more of the bridge toll fees, despite most of the construction costs falling on Canada. And now a look at sports.
4: I'm RJ Brighthead with the morning sports, starting with a Stanley Cup final recap presented by Hyundai of Goderich. They're not here to sell you a car. They're here to help you buy one. Carolina defeated Vegas 4-2 and can win the Stanley Cup in Game 6 on Sunday. Jordan Staal scored for a fifth straight game, tying the record for the longest goal streak in a Stanley Cup final. John Tortorella is confident there will be a Game 7.
5: I'm going to leave my clothes here, that's for sure. He'll be in the hotel.
4: Nikita Kucherov won the Hart Trophy as MVP. Darnell Nurse has requested a trade out of Edmonton. Canada hosts a World Cup match for the first time at 3 this afternoon when they play Bosnia-Herzegovina at Toronto Stadium. Central defender Moise Bombido will play, however, Captain Alfonso Davies will not. Canada's ranked 30th. Bosnia-Herzegovina is ranked 64th. So Canada has a great opportunity to win their first ever World Cup match today. Play got underway yesterday with Mexico and Korea picking up wins. It's cut down day in Caledon for the Canadian Open. There's a six-way tie for the lead after round one. Mississauga's Matthew Anderson is in that group. The Hamilton Tiger Cats beat Winnipeg. That's sports. Your forecast is next.
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2: Cloudy with some early chances for rain this morning, becoming sun and cloud closer to lunchtime. The high today, 25. Clear overnight and falling to 15 this evening. For tomorrow, sun and cloud with a chance of afternoon thundershowers. Tomorrow's high, 27. It's 18 in Seaforth, 18 in Kingsbridge, and 18 outside our studios in Goderich. I'm Fatty Giddy, and now you're up to date.
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0: 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It is 7:07. It's Friday. Starting to see some sunshine outside our studios in Goderich, warming to 25 today. Coming up after Luke Combs, got another edition, another installment in our Dad, Your Weird contest. We ask for your weird dad facts about the dad in your life, or if you're a dad, about you. And we got one this morning that I really relate to. As somebody with a bigger bodily appendage than many.
1: Oh.
0: We'll talk more after Luke Combs. Here's One Number Away. 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

0: Dad, you're weird.
1: Time to read a submission in our Dad, You're Weird contest. You give us weird facts about the dad in your life, or if you're a dad yourself. This one is from listener Christina in Goderich, and I relate to this one as a big-nosed person.
2: That's right.
1: Christina writes, my entire life, my dad would always turn the tab of his can of Coca-Cola off to the side. I always found this a little weird. Is his nose really that big? I don't know your dad, Christina. But yes, your dad has a big nose because I have a big nose. I just take the tab off entirely. Just crack the tab off, put that on the table and drink my can of Coke.
2: So otherwise your nose would be pressed up against the can and you get like that little circle on your nose?
1: Yeah, because the tab has like the two little circles in it, the two little holes.
2: Oh.
1: A liquid gets stuck in that really easily. So then when you're drinking it and it touches your nose, you'll get pop on your nose.
2: Oh, big nose problem.
1: It's a big nose problem.
2: So Christina's dad has a big nose.
1: And I'm wondering if Christina has a big nose, and maybe this is a life hack you could learn from your dad, that you turn the tab to the side, or in my case, just break it straight off, and then you're not getting the pop stuck to the tippy tip of your nose.
2: Or just pour it into a glass.
1: Or you could use a glass like a civilized human being, Christina. For submitting your entry into our contest, you could win a $600 prize pack. We're giving that away 1 week from today, the Friday, ahead of Father's Day, a prize pack from our great sponsors.
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I don't know if you've heard all this news about the Canada Post community mailboxes. We knew they were going to be converting, but they announced another 485,000 homes will be switched to community mailboxes across Canada by the end of 2027. Going to tell you whether Huron County is affected by this after Joe Diffie. Country 104.9.

0: 7:21. We're talking Canada Post this morning. It was in the news that another 485,000 homes across Canada are going to be switched to community mailboxes by Canada Post by the end of 2027. That's on top of the 136,000 conversions that were already planned for the next couple years. And they released a list of postal codes that are going to be affected by this latest round. And the ones here in Huron County, N0M, N7A, N0K, and N0G, those are not affected by this latest round of conversions to community mailboxes.
1: Okay, great.
0: So if you get mail delivery right to your home in Huron County, for now anyways, you're going to still have that till the end of 2027.
1: Okay.
0: As far as we know.
1: I don't really mind this change. I mean, get you out of the house maybe.
0: But you're also able-bodied too, and a lot of people with accessibility issues are worried about this. It has its drawbacks. It's going to be maybe a little easier for mail carriers, but it's going to be good if you love coupons. And some people who have community mailboxes now know that a lot of these mailboxes will have recycle bins nearby, so you can put any kind of junk mail in that or coupons, for example. Say you get the big Wendy's coupons and you don't go to Wendy's, you just throw that in the recycle. But if you do go to Wendy's, you get like twice as you. If you love saving $2 on a Baconator.
1: Yeah.
0: Or having like a toucan dine for $19.99 from Swiss Chalet. If that's your dream to have all those coupons, your real sad, lonely dream is going to come true. But get better dreams. Five things you need to know in minutes.
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1: Another 485,000 homes will be switched to community mailboxes by Canada Post next year. While many of the postal conversions are in Ontario, the changes do not yet affect Huron County. Prime Minister Mark Carney has announced a new federal grocery strategy to bring prices down at the grocery store. Government says they'll spend $750 million on greenhouses to expand production of fruits and vegetables year-round. So you can get bananas grown right here in Canada all year round.
2: Sweet. That might be difficult.
1: Why?
2: I guess if we have the greenhouses to do it. Yeah.
1: If we have the greenhouses, yeah.
2: Let's start a banana business.
1: Me and you?
2: What's your favorite fruit?
1: Probably a banana, truly.
2: All right, let's do it.
1: Okay, what are we going to call our banana business?
2: Matt and Fatty's Bananas?
1: Matt and Fatty's Yellow Fever. Wait, that's something else.
2: Oh.
1: Two charges have been laid in a harassment case in Goderich. Police say two victims were involved in the complaints and have charged a 39-year-old from Goderich with two counts of criminal harassment. The Gordie Howe International Bridge in Windsor will not be opening today. The Prime Minister's office says the ribbon-cutting ceremony scheduled for today has been delayed at the request of the United States. Going to be cloudy to start, becoming sun and cloud throughout the morning, high 25 today. Clear overnight and falling to 15 this evening. For tomorrow, sun and cloud, chance for afternoon thundershowers. Tomorrow's high 27. We're at 18 outside our studios in Goderich. Those are the five things you need to know.
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0: 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If you know anything about our own Mad Hussey, one of your favorite places to go on a day trip is Allura, beautiful Allura, Ontario.
1: Yeah, it's a great place. Yeah, we try and go there once a year.
0: Yeah, the Allura Gorge is something you like?
1: Yeah, I mean, it's a great little town.
0: I've never been there. Yeah. I've known a few people to go to Allura. They always say great things about Allura.
1: Beautiful town.
0: First bad thing we can say about Allura is the pornographic parking meters.
1: What?
0: Yeah, a story in the news about people just trying to pay for their parking in Allura and being taken to porn. We'll explain after High Valley. 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

0: 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If you're going to visit Allora, Ontario, this might be the weekend to do it. I think the parking is free right now. They suspended the paid parking program, and here's what's going on. So it was a little while ago, they introduced these digital parking meters. You could either pay at the meter, or if you scanned a QR code, it would take you to download the app, and you can pay for parking on your phone. Makes it super easy. Except the QR code evidently directed people to an adult website, a pornographic website. And business officials in downtown Allora confirmed this. They had patrons come in, say, your parking meter's messed up. It took me to an adult website, business people confirmed. Now a lot of parking meters are covered in downtown Allora, and they're trying to address this issue. So you can't pay for parking right now in downtown Allora because it was directing you to porn. Oh,
1: you got
0: to
1: wonder how this happened. I mean, I've made a QR code before. You just copy a web page and then it turns it into the QR style.
0: Sure.
1: And someone working there, either they did it as a joke or they copied the wrong tab.
0: Yeah, they had a tab open.
1: Yeah.
0: I wonder if they're tracking that down. And the local government, the township of Center Wellington, where Allora is, they say if you scan the QR code, none of your financial information has been compromised.
1: Okay, good.
0: So you're safe there, which wouldn't affect me anyways because Granny's Gone Wild already has my credit card. It's 7:39.
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3: A large gathering of farmers descended on Parliament Hill this week to protest the proposed Alto train project. The organized protest happened 2 days after the OFA, as well as a number of other leadership groups, got together on a Quebec farm east of Montreal to publicly ask the federal government for, quote, a pause on the Alto train project. And then they started putting up signs with the slogan, Alto No. There was a number of angry protesters, but for the most part, it's said to have been quite peaceful, and their demonstration was received well on Parliament Hill. The National Farm Products Council has now approved changes to egg levies in four provinces. According to a recent report, Ontario's levy will sit at 44.45 cents a dozen. Quebec's is just over 48 cents, New Brunswick at 51, and Alberta also 51. National agency has increased its levy by 6 cents a dozen in mid-April, and now the provincial levies have been amended to match that. And that's your Food and Ag Report. I'm Phil DeLand.
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Country 104.9, 745 on another warm day. Going to be a high of 25 today. Real muggy this morning. Real muggies. It's been about a year or so since this whole trade war with the U.S. started. It was around that time we started noticing people booing the American national anthem at sports games, a lot of hockey games and stuff. And there's somebody who used to work for our government in the armed forces who's saying, don't do this. It's real bad. I know you want to. I know it feels right, but don't boo the American national anthem. We'll talk more after Ella Langley, Country 104.9.

0: Country 104.9. 7:48. It's Friday. Going to be another warm day today. Matt and I talking about how a lot of Canadians have been booing the American National Anthem at sports events. Is this trade war going on? We're mad. We're mad at America. You hear the anthem and we're there. We're going to boo a little bit. But Canada's former Chief of Defense Staff, General Wayne Eyre, he's saying don't do that. I'm going to quote him. We need to be careful about burning bridges with those who are still friendly, about evoking wide-scale nationalism by not considering the population as separate from the administration. He's pretty much saying, like, you can be mad at the politicians. In fact, totally be mad, but don't lump everybody in together. Not everybody supports them. Americans are friendly. We like Americans. You don't have to like the politics, but the American people are nice.
1: Well, and as a singer, my problem with it is you're booing a singer sometimes, poor singer.
0: Which I never really considered. But yeah, somebody's there singing a song and they're getting booed at.
1: Yeah, and the American, American National Anthem, it's one of the hardest songs to sing.
0: It's a tough one, yeah.
1: It's a tough one, and they're just doing their best.
0: And the rocket. Yeah, it goes real high at one point.
1: I think it goes like three octaves.
0: Now, normally, because this guy kind of represents the military, normally I'm with the troops. Not on this one, man. I don't know. Like, booing during sports, that's a time-honored tradition. You boo the things you don't like, you cheer the things you do like. It's like making fun of politicians. It's like time-honored, or taking bets on how long your sister will be with her new guy before they divorce. I say 3 years tops. Got your news update in minutes.
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3: Good morning. I'm Fadi Giri. Another 485,000 homes will be switched to community mailboxes by Canada Post next year. This is on top of the 136,000 conversions already planned for next year. While many of the postal conversions are in Ontario, the changes do not yet affect Huron County. Prime Minister Mark Carney has announced a new federal grocery strategy to bring prices down at the grocery store.
4: To increase grocery store competition, create more choice for Canadians. Second, process more food in Canada. Third, grow more fruits and vegetables all year round in Canada. And finally, lower prices by removing expensive regulatory barriers so farmers and producers can put more Canadian food on our shelves more easily.
3: The government says they'll spend $750 million on greenhouses and hydroponics to expand production of fruits and vegetables year round. Two charges have been laid in a harassment case in Goderich. Police say two victims were involved in the complaints and have charged a 39-year-old from Goderich with two counts of criminal harassment. They'll answer to the charges in Goderich court July 20th. A 19-year-old has been charged in the shooting death of a police officer in Toronto yesterday morning. Police say the shooting happened as officers were investigating violence at the U.S. consulate in March. The 19-year-old suspect was injured in the firefight and is in critical condition. The Federal Green Party is beginning its search to replace leader Elizabeth May. The Green Party says they'll spend the next 5 months seeking a leader or a pair of leaders to head the party. Members will vote for the new leader November 2nd, with the results released November 14th. And the Gordie Howe International Bridge in Windsor will not be opening today. The Prime Minister's office says the ribbon-cutting ceremony scheduled for today has been delayed at the request of the United States. The delay comes as American officials say U.S. President Donald Trump still feels his country should get more of the bridge toll fees, despite most of the construction costs falling on Canada. And now a look at sports.
5: I'm RJ Brighthead with the morning sports, starting with a Stanley Cup final recap presented by Hyundai of Goderich. They're not here to sell you a car. They're here to help you buy one. Carolina defeated Vegas 4-2 and can win the Stanley Cup in Game 6 on Sunday. Jordan Staal scored for a fifth straight game, tying the record for the longest goal streak in a Stanley Cup final. John Tortorella is confident there will be a Game 7.
6: I'm going to leave my clothes here, that's for sure. They'll be in the hotel.
5: Nikita Kucherov won the Hart Trophy as MVP. Darnell Nurse has requested a trade out of Edmonton. Canada hosts a World Cup match for the first time at 3 this afternoon when they play Bosnia-Herzegovina at Toronto Stadium. Central defender Moise Bombido will play, however, Captain Alfonso Davies will not. Canada is ranked 30th. Bosnia-Herzegovina is ranked 64th. So Canada has a great opportunity to win their first ever World Cup match today. Play got underway yesterday with Mexico and Korea picking up wins. It's cut down day in Caledon for the Canadian Open. There's a six-way tie for the lead after round one. Mississauga's Matthew Anderson is in that group. The Hamilton Tiger Cats beat Winnipeg. That's sports. Your forecast is next.
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3: Cloudy with some early chances for rain this morning, becoming sun and cloud closer to lunchtime. The high today, 25. Clear overnight and falling to 15 this evening. For tomorrow, sun and cloud with a chance of afternoon thundershowers. Tomorrow's high, 27. It's 18 in Huron Park, 18 in Wingham, and 18 outside our studios in Goderich. I'm Fadi Giri. 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

0: Today's best country, Country 104.9. World Cup is on, started yesterday. Canada plays today, right?
1: They play Bosnia-Herzegovina at 3 o'clock today in Toronto.
0: Nice. And if you're Scottish, you'll know that the Scottish, they play tomorrow. Tomorrow against Haiti. And so a lot of fans coming over from Scotland to Boston, where the game is, and they've had some problems on some of the flights. Big problem. Tell you after Haley Benedict, here's things my mama says.

0: Today's best country 104.9. Canada is playing in the World Cup today. Who are they playing against again?
1: Bosnia-Herzegovina. 3 o'clock today is when the game starts.
0: Nice. Then there's another game tomorrow in Boston involving the Scottish, Scotland versus Haiti, and a bunch of Scots coming over from there saying that they ran out of beer on the plane.
1: What airline was this? Let's shame this airline.
0: This was a Delta flight.
1: Delta, shame on you for not stocking enough beer for the Scottish fans.
0: One fan said they ran out within 15 minutes.
1: And they were going to Boston, too.
0: Like, you know the plane is full of Scots. You got to stock up on the beer. And you know they're going to the World Cup.
1: Is that a bad stereotype?
0: Well,
1: are we stereotyping the Scottish as heavy beer drinkers?
0: Well, I think we're stereotyping Scottish
1: football fans. Okay.
0: Yeah. Like to drink.
1: Okay, fair enough.
0: They're coming for the party. They want to drink the whole time. So hopefully they have enough beer at the stadium they're going to.
1: Yeah, we want to make it clear to anybody with Scottish heritage listening that we're not stereotyping Scottish people, just your soccer fans.
0: That's right. Yeah.
1: Yeah.
0: And, you know, them being drunk all the time isn't the reason they wear skirts.
1: No.
0: No.
1: No,
0: there's other reasons.
1: It's because you need air.
0: Yes.
1: Your certain body parts need circulation.
0: Because you're sweating from drinking too much.
1: Exactly. It's 8:13.
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Matt and I talking about the World Cup. It takes a lot of people to get the World Cup operating. A lot of volunteers, a lot of staff. Evidently, a lot of dogs as well. Tell you what role dogs are playing in this year's World Cup in Toronto. Talk more after Chad Brownlee.

0: 104.9. It's 8:20. World Cup action kicked off yesterday, but it's kicking off today in Toronto. Canada is going to be facing Bosnia Herzegovina at, it's called Toronto Stadium, but I learned this morning it's actually a BMO Field where Toronto FC plays, but because BMO sponsors Major League Soccer and not the World Cup, it's Toronto Stadium for now.
1: Oh.
0: But it's at the BMO Field where Toronto FC plays. I didn't realize this, Border Collies are involved in the World Cup. There's a couple Border Collies, Sally and Ben. They work for this company in Toronto, and they help to clear Canada geese from the field.
1: So they just let them loose, chase the Canada geese off the field. I guess you don't want the goose poo all over the field.
0: That's the whole point is, yeah, you don't want poo all over the field. Soccer players come out, slip on the poo. You don't want that happening. So these dogs go out a couple times a day, a few times a week. And they make sure the geese are not only off the field, but that the geese don't come back to the field. Get out of here, geese. Go on, get.
1: Get out of here. We could use this for our boardwalk in Goderich here. Sometimes that gets goose poo all over it.
0: You think we should unleash the dogs?
1: Yeah, unleash the dogs. Have a daily up and down of the border collies. That'll get rid of them.
0: I'm trying to find fault with this, but I like this idea.
1: It's a good idea.
0: Yeah, have the dogs unpoo the boardwalk.
1: We don't want any lawsuits.
0: Have you slipped?
1: I have slipped on the goose poo.
0: You slipped on the goose poo? Yeah. Well, we could save your back and send out the dogs to clean up the goose poo for you. But then, will the dogs start eating the goose poo? Because dogs do that, right?
1: Well, maybe.
0: They smell something else's poo and start eating it.
1: Maybe it's tasty.
0: Dogs are not. Yeah, you know what? I've never tried it.
1: Never tried it.
0: And we shouldn't knock it until we try it. This has not been a productive segment. Five things you need to know in minutes.
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1: Another 485,000 homes will be switched to community mailboxes by Canada Post next year. Many of those postal conversions in Ontario, but the changes do not yet affect Huron County. Prime Minister Mark Carney has announced a new federal grocery strategy to bring prices down at the grocery store. The government says they'll spend $750 million on greenhouses to expand production of fruits and vegetables year-round, and $1 billion on food terminals to help independent grocers compete with larger stores. Two charges have been laid in a harassment case in Goderich. Police say two victims were involved in the complaints. They've charged a 39-year-old from Goderich with two counts of criminal harassment. The Gordie Howe International Bridge in Windsor will not be opening today. Prime Minister's office says the ribbon-cutting ceremony scheduled for today has been delayed at the request of the United States.
2: Oh, yeah.
1: So you got to use that stupid old ambassador bridge.
2: Oh.
1: Cloudy this morning. Going to see that cloud clear out. Becoming mostly sunny today. High 25, clear overnight and falling to 15 this evening. For tomorrow, sun and cloud. Chance for afternoon thundershowers. Tomorrow's high 27. We're at 18 outside our studios in Goderich. Those are the five things you need to know.
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We are going to be live on location from Grassroots Wood Fired Pizza tomorrow. They're celebrating their grand reopening celebration. They've been rebuilding their whole space over the fall and winter, and man, it is gorgeous. They're ready to welcome you back out to the farm. There's an open house beginning at 2. The whole thing runs until 8. You can come out, bring the whole family, get some wood-fired pizza. There's a whole bunch of activities for the kids. So much to do out there. It is one of my favorite places to go. Be sure to come say hi to me. I'm going to be there. After Alan Jackson, we have the latest in country news.

0: That's right.
1: It's time for country news. Coe Wetzel's new album drops today. It's called The Night Champion, and to support The Night Champion, Coe Wetzel is going on a massive global tour, one of those stops. Lucknow's Music in the Fields.
2: He's going to be headlining August 29th in Lucknow with L. King, Cor Blund, Honeymoon Suite, Kelsey Kulik, August 27th through 29th weekend.
1: And it's great the album's out now because we have lots of time to listen to it and get to know the songs. I always like to know the songs before I see an artist.
2: Me too, buddy.
1: Yeah. Dolly Parton, once again expanding her brand and has launched her own coffee now. So the next time you tumble out of bed and stumble into the kitchen, you can actually pour yourself a cup of ambition. That's the name of the coffee. I'm not making a bad joke. It's literally in the song. Cup of Ambition is the coffee brand. You can currently get it in her at her travel centers. She has some en route style stops in Tennessee now. And you can get the coffee there. Eventually, they want to roll it out into the grocery stores.
2: You think it's good?
1: Probably. Dolly Parton is a class act.
2: She's great. I'm asking if the coffee's good. Yeah,
1: I would assume so. Can you go wrong with coffee?
2: Yes, there are bad coffees.
1: It's American coffee, so maybe. Yeah.
2: We'll see. That's to be determined. That's country news. It's 8:38.
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0: Today's Best Country, Country 104.9. If you have a second today or into the weekend to tell us your weird dad story, we have a Father's Day contest called Dad, You're Weird. All you have to do is tell us what's weird about your dad. Or if you are a dad, tell us some weird thing that you do that gets you in the contest.
1: Go to country1049.ca, click the Dad, You're Weird banner. Let us know about the weird thing the dad in your life does. You could win a $600 prize pack. We are giving away 1 week from today, the Friday ahead of Father's Day. And let's be honest, you don't have anything planned for Father's Day. What do you have planned for Father's Day for your dad?
0: For my dad, nothing yet.
1: No, that's what I thought.
0: Well,
1: what does your family have planned for you?
0: Nothing yet.
1: Yeah,
0: probably. Well, maybe. Maybe they're entering this contest, which they can't win.
1: I love your optimism that you're hoping your family has something planned, even if it's this contest that they can't enter because they're related to you.
0: Which is too bad because I'm looking at some of the prizes here. We got $600 worth of prizes. Some cool stuff.
1: Yeah, very cool stuff. And you could win, not you, but our listeners could win it by going to country1049.ca. Let us know what the dad in your life does weird. We had somebody this morning.
0: It was Christina this morning. She says, my entire life, my dad would always turn the tab of his can of Coca-Cola off to the side. Is his nose really that big?
1: As a big-nosed person, yeah, I do that too. I take the tab off entirely.
0: Yeah, because you don't want to get that circle on your nose.
1: Well,
0: from the tab.
1: Liquid can get stuck in the little holes in the tab.
0: Oh.
1: And then when you drink it, that liquid touches your nose, and then you have a sticky nose. It's a weird big nose person problem.
0: Yeah, your nose would just, like, fit right in there. Yeah.
1: No, my nose is way too big. But that's a problem. My nose sticks out a lot, and I have a hooked down nose.
0: It's kind of hooked down. You could almost actually open the

0: pop with your nose.
1: A lot of, we had an issue when Matt first started working here at Country 104.9. Our studio's not that big, and my nose would suck most of the oxygen out of the room.
0: Yeah, I've had to get used to that.
1: We have special oxygen tanks pumping air into the room just for Matt because my nose is so big. So you can enter our Father's Day contest at country1049.ca. Click the Dad Your Weird banner. 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

Any cloud cover from this morning, becoming sun and cloud around lunchtime. The high today, 25. Clear overnight and falling to 15 this evening. For tomorrow, sun and cloud, chance for afternoon thundershowers. Tomorrow's high, 27.

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We'll see cloud cover clear out this morning, becoming sun and cloud around lunchtime. The high today, 25. Clear overnight and falling to 15 this evening. Warmer tomorrow with sun and cloud and a chance for afternoon thundershowers. High 27.

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Any cloud cover from this morning, becoming sun and cloud around lunchtime. The high today, 25. Clear overnight and falling to 15 this evening. For tomorrow, sun and cloud, chance for afternoon thundershowers. Tomorrow's high, 27.

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9: We'll see cloud cover clear out this morning, becoming sun and cloud around lunchtime. The high today, 25. Clear overnight and falling to 15 this evening. Warmer tomorrow with sun and cloud and a chance for afternoon thundershowers. High 27.

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Today's Best Country, Country 104.9, Luke Bryan. That's my kind of night, and it is my kind of night. It's Friday. It's the weekend. Welcome to it. You made it. Full weather update coming up in just about 10 minutes here. Here's Josh Stump.

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1: From Wasaga Beach, Rebecca Rain had exposure to country music very early in her life, drawing influences from childhood favorites like Loretta Lynn, June Carter Cash, and Patsy Cline. She's crafted her own sound that's both modern and traditional. She's been fortunate enough to serve as an opening act for some greats, including Jess Moskaluk, Megan Patrick, and Beverly Mahood. This is Rebecca Rain with Late to the Party.

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9: Finishing the week with t-shirt and shorts weather. Sunshine today, the high 25. Going to feel like 30 with the humidex. Clear and falling to 15 overnight. We'll see more cloud cover roll through tomorrow with a chance of afternoon thundershowers. Tomorrow's high a warmer 27.

0: That's Dean Brody with Good Goodbye, today's Best Country, Country 104.9. So a California city celebrated Marilyn Monroe's 100th birthday recently, and they broke a world record while doing so. They gathered about 1,037 people dressed as the Hollywood star in the dress from the 1955 film The Seven-Year Itch in downtown Palm Springs. Now, the previous record was set by the Marilyn Jetty Swim Team in Australia back in 2020. That previous record was 254 Marilyns. Blew that last record right out of the water.
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2: T-shirt weather to wrap up the week today. Sunshine, the high 25. Going to feel like 30 with the Humidex. Clear and falling to 15 overnight. More cloud cover rolling through tomorrow with a chance of afternoon thunderstorms. Tomorrow's high 27.

0: McGraw, something like that. Today's Best Country, Country 104.9. We got your news, weather, and sports. That's coming up at the top of the hour at noon. And following that, we've got your Free For All Friday songs. That's three songs all in a row that share a common theme. And this week, we're actually featuring an artist whose fingernails are actually credited as a musical credit in one of her albums. You'll find out who it is this week following the news right here on Country 104.9.
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3: Good afternoon. I'm Fatty Giddy. Another 485,000 homes will be switched to community mailboxes by Canada Post next year. This is on top of the 136,000 conversions already planned for next year. While many of the postal conversions are in Ontario, the changes do not yet affect Huron County. Prime Minister Mark Carney has announced a new federal grocery strategy to bring prices down at the grocery store.
4: To increase grocery store competition, create more choice for Canadians. Second, process more food in Canada. Third, grow more fruits and vegetables all year round in Canada. And finally, lower prices by removing expensive regulatory barriers so farmers and producers can put more Canadian food on our shelves more easily.
3: The government says they'll spend $750 million on greenhouses and hydroponics to expand production of fruits and vegetables year-round. Two charges have been laid in a harassment case in Goderich. Police say two victims were involved in the complaints and have charged a 39-year-old from Goderich with two counts of criminal harassment. They'll answer to the charges in Goderich court July 20th. A 19-year-old has been charged in the shooting death of a police officer in Toronto yesterday morning. Police say the shooting happened as officers were investigating violence at the U.S. consulate in March. The 19-year-old suspect was injured in the firefight and is in critical condition. The Federal Green Party is beginning its search to replace leader Elizabeth May. The Green Party says they'll spend the next 5 months seeking a leader or a pair of leaders to head the party. Members will vote for the new leader November 2nd, with the results released November 14th. And the Gordie Howe International Bridge in Windsor will not be opening today. The Prime Minister's office says the ribbon-cutting ceremony scheduled for today has been delayed at the request of the United States. The delay comes as American officials say U.S. President Donald Trump still feels his country should get more of the bridge toll fees, despite most of the construction costs falling on Canada. Turning to sports, Team Canada's first World Cup match kicks off at 3 this afternoon as the Canadians face Bosnia-Herzegovina at the Toronto Stadium. The 9 o'clock game has the United States facing Paraguay. The next time Canada will be on the pitch will be Saturday, June 28th against Iceland. The Toronto Blue Jays look to get back to their winning ways when they open a weekend set tonight against the New York Yankees. The Jays have either split or lost their last three series. Trey Savage starts for Toronto. The Toronto Argonauts are looking to open their season with a win tonight when the Argos visit the Montreal Alouettes, who are 1-1. WNBA, the Toronto Tempo are at Washington. Seattle welcomes Golden State. And that's news and sports. The forecast is next.
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3: Mostly sunny today, wrapping up the week with a high of 25. Going to feel like 30 with the Humidex. Clear overnight and falling to 15 this evening. We'll see more cloud cover roll through tomorrow with a risk of afternoon thundershowers. Tomorrow's high 27. It's 22 in Hensel, 22 in Wingham, 22 outside our studios in Goderich. Feeling like 25 with the Humidex factor. I'm Fatty Giddy, and now you're up to date.
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0: Today's Best Country, Country 104.9. That's Dolly Parton with I Will Always Love You. 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
4: Finishing the week with t-shirt and shorts weather. Sunshine today, the high 25. Going to feel like 30 with the humidex. Clear and falling to 15 overnight. We'll see more cloud cover roll through tomorrow with a chance of afternoon thundershowers. Tomorrow's high a warmer 27.

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0: Today's Best Country, Country 104.9, Gord Bamford with Drink Along Song. I thought this was a pretty cool idea, especially for, you know, if you're somebody that really loves spending money online. You may think that, you know, impulse shopping on sites like, you know, Amazon or Walmart, it's all about the stuff you're buying. But psychologists will also tell you, you know, it has more to do with the ritual itself and the dopamine hits it provides. And that's why we're, you know, never really satisfied when we kind of buy those material things and we just keep going back for more. But what if you could get those dopamine hits without actually spending the money? So it seems like South Korea has started doing these dopamine sites where you essentially go through the same ritual of, you know, going to buy a thing online, except there's no actual order. And there's even an app that actually shows a courier accepting the order and heading to your address that you provide. And you can actually track their progress on the map in real time. Well, if it was real time. I thought that was the coolest thing ever. It could save people a lot of money.
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4: T-shirt weather to wrap up the week today. Sunshine, the high 25. Going to feel like 30 with the Humidex. Clear and falling to 15 overnight. More cloud cover rolling through tomorrow with a chance of afternoon thunderstorms. Tomorrow's high 27.

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Today's best country, Country 104.9. Welcome to that 1 o'clock hour. You're hanging out here with Zach on this Friday afternoon. And we're almost there to the weekend. We're literally right there. Here's Jay Gowen, Barefoot Blue Jean Knight,

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0: 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A Florida woman dubbed the Banana Chip Bandit.
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4: Finishing the week with t-shirt and shorts weather. Sunshine today, the high 25. Going to feel like 30 with the humidex. Clear and falling to 15 overnight. We'll see more cloud cover roll through tomorrow with a chance of afternoon thundershowers. Tomorrow's high a warmer 27.

0: Sean Austin with You Belong, today's Best Country, Country 104.9. This is a wild one, the banana chip bandit. Well, apparently she's now in custody. Police say a 59-year-old woman had repeatedly stole bags of banana chips from a Publix supermarket. They say that, well, she would sometimes pay for a few bags, but then skip the rest at the self-checkout, and it totaled about $300 of stolen stuff. It even led the store staff to actually limit how many bags they actually put out on display. Now, when officers caught up with her, she admitted to the thefts, saying she didn't actually know why she was stealing something so stupid. A search of her car turned up 13 more bags of banana chips. She's now facing a misdemeanor theft charge.
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0: talent, or, you know, do they have like a bizarre dad phrase they say all the time that kind of makes you cringe? 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And then Matt and Fatty will start, you know, sharing your weird dad stories on the air. 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
4: T-shirt weather to wrap up the week today. Sunshine, the high 25. Going to feel like 30 with the Humidex. Clear and falling to 15 overnight. More cloud cover rolling through tomorrow with a chance of afternoon thunderstorms. Tomorrow's high 27.

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1: 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We got Dusty Hill coming up in the next hour at 3, keeping you company on the drive home. Here's Jade Eagleson and Jake Worthington. Do it anyway.

0: Jelly Roll and Lainey Wilson would save me. 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Coming up at 2:30 here, a prankster down in the States that decided to disrupt finals at a high school.
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5: Finishing the week with t-shirt and shorts weather. Sunshine today, the high 25, going to feel like 30 with the humidex. Clear and falling to 15 overnight. We'll see more cloud cover roll through tomorrow with a chance of afternoon thundershowers. Tomorrow's high a warmer 27.

0: Tony Stevens, Whiskey in Colorado, today's best country, Country 104.9. This is probably one of the most expensive pranks I've ever seen pulled at a high school. So a high school in Southern California found itself in a pretty sticky situation recently after the 200 doors around the school were glued shut. Yeah, right as finals week ramped up. Now, how they were glued was apparently glue was poured into the locks, so nobody could lock them or unlock them. So, yeah, basically rendering them useless. Damage to the property topped $70,000. That's in USD.
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3: T-shirt weather to wrap up the week today. Sunshine, the high 25. Going to feel like 30 with the Humidex. Clear and falling to 15 overnight. More cloud cover rolling through tomorrow with a chance of afternoon thunderstorms. Tomorrow's high 27.

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5: Finishing the week with t-shirt and shorts weather. Sunshine today, the high 25. Going to feel like 30 with the Humidex. Clear and falling to 15 overnight. We'll see more cloud cover roll through tomorrow with a chance of afternoon thundershowers. Tomorrow's high a warmer 27.

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5: T-shirt weather to wrap up the week today. Sunshine, the high 25. Going to feel like 30 with the Humidex. Clear and falling to 15 overnight. More cloud cover rolling through tomorrow with a chance of afternoon thunderstorms. Tomorrow's high 27.

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3: It's 4 o'clock. Good afternoon. I'm Claire McCormack. Two charges have been laid in a harassment case in Godrich. Police say two victims were involved in the complaint, and they've charged a 39-year-old from Godrich with two counts of criminal harassment. The accused is due to answer to the charges in Godrich July 20th. The Federal Green Party is beginning its search to replace leader Elizabeth May. The party says it will spend the next 5 months seeking a leader or a pair of leaders. Members are due to vote for their new leader starting November 2nd, with the results released November 14th. Prime Minister Mark Carney announced a new federal grocery strategy to bring prices down at the grocery store.
4: To increase grocery store competition, create more choice for Canadians. Second, process more food in Canada. Third, grow more fruits and vegetables all year round in Canada. And finally, lower prices by removing expensive regulatory barriers so farmers and producers can put more Canadian food on our shelves more easily.
3: The government says it'll spend $750 million on greenhouse and hydroponics to expand production of fruits and vegetables year-round. New numbers from an Angus Reid Institute survey show Premier Doug Ford's approval rating is the lowest among premiers, now sitting at 21%. That's the lowest since he took office in 2018. The Institute conducted the online survey between May 7th and 11th with a randomized sample of about 1,800 Canadian adults. Those surveyed included people across Canada. Leading the pack in approval ratings is Manitoba Premier Wab Kinew with a whopping 62% approval rating. In sports, Canada is playing its first ever World Cup game on home soil. They are hosting Bosnia and Herzegovina in Toronto this afternoon. Canada is without its star captain, Alfonso Davies, for the World Cup opener. It's a couple of days off ahead of Game 6 of the Stanley Cup Final. The Carolina Hurricanes have a chance to win the Cup Sunday in Vegas. The OHL priority selection gets underway tonight in Kingston. The Owen Sound Attack have the 8th overall pick. The Blue Jays will welcome back Alejandro Kirk to the lineup this evening as they open a 3-game series at home against the New York Yankees. In the CFL, the Toronto Argonauts take on the Montreal Alouettes. And there's local lacrosse on tap in Owen Sound this weekend. Both the Major and Junior B North Stars have home games at the Bayshore tomorrow. And in the WNBA tonight, the Toronto Tempo visit the Washington Mystics. That's a look at news and sports. Stay tuned. The weather forecast is coming up next.
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3: A mainly clear sky tonight, a light breeze, the temperature dipping to around 15 degrees. Mainly sunny Saturday, 50 kilometer wind gusts, a high around 27, feeling like 30 with the humidity. The UV index 8 or very high. Showers and 22 degrees on Sunday. I'm Claire McCormack. Now you are up to date.
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2: Finishing the week with t-shirt and shorts weather. Sunshine today, the high 25. Going to feel like 30 with the humidex. Clear and falling to 15 overnight. We'll see more cloud cover roll through tomorrow with a chance of afternoon thundershowers. Tomorrow's high a warmer 27.

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5: T-shirt weather to wrap up the week today. Sunshine, the high 25. Going to feel like 30 with the Humidex. Clear and falling to 15 overnight. More cloud cover rolling through tomorrow with a chance of afternoon thunderstorms. Tomorrow's high 27.

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19, Top Jack in her cherry coat town. Mama and daddy put their roots right here, cause this is where the car broke down. 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
3: It's 5 o'clock. Good afternoon. I'm Claire McCormack. Two charges have been laid in a harassment case in Goderich. Police say two victims were involved in the complaint, and they've charged a 39-year-old from Goderich with two counts of criminal harassment. The accused is due to answer to the charges in Goderich July 20th. The Federal Green Party is beginning its search to replace leader Elizabeth May. The party says it will spend the next 5 months seeking a leader or a pair of leaders. Members are due to vote for their new leader starting November 2nd, with the results released November 14th. Prime Minister Mark Carney announced a new federal grocery strategy to bring prices down at the grocery store.
4: To increase grocery store competition, create more choice for Canadians. Second, process more food in Canada. Third, grow more fruits and vegetables all year round in Canada. And finally, lower prices by removing expensive regulatory barriers so farmers and producers can put more Canadian food on our shelves more easily.
3: The government says it'll spend $750 million on greenhouse and hydroponics to expand production of fruits and vegetables year-round. New numbers from an Angus Reid Institute survey show Premier Doug Ford's approval rating is the lowest among premiers, now sitting at 21%. That's the lowest since he took office in 2018. The Institute conducted the online survey between May 7th and 11th with a randomized sample of about 1,800 Canadian adults. Those surveyed included people across Canada. Leading the pack in approval ratings is Manitoba Premier Wab Kinew with a whopping 62% approval rating. In sports, Canada is playing its first ever World Cup game on home soil. They are hosting Bosnia and Herzegovina in Toronto this afternoon. Canada is without its star captain, Alfonso Davies, for the World Cup opener. It's a couple of days off ahead of Game 6 of the Stanley Cup Final. The Carolina Hurricanes have a chance to win the Cup Sunday in Vegas. The OHL priority selection gets underway tonight in Kingston. The Owen Sound Attack have the 8th overall pick. The Blue Jays will welcome back Alejandro Kirk to the lineup this evening as they open a 3-game series at home against the New York Yankees. In the CFL, the Toronto Argonauts take on the Montreal Alouettes. And there's local lacrosse on tap in Owen Sound this weekend. Both the Major and Junior B North Stars have home games at the Bayshore tomorrow. And in the WNBA tonight, the Toronto Tempo visit the Washington Mystics. That's a look at news and sports. Stay tuned. The weather forecast is coming up next.
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3: A mainly clear sky tonight, a light breeze, the temperature dipping to around 15 degrees. Mainly sunny Saturday, 50 kilometer wind gusts, a high around 27, feeling like 30 with the humidity. The UV index 8 or very high. Showers and 22 degrees on Sunday. I'm Claire McCormack. 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
4: Finishing the week with t-shirt and shorts weather. Sunshine today, the high 25. Going to feel like 30 with the humidex. Clear and falling to 15 overnight. We'll see more cloud cover roll through tomorrow with a chance of afternoon thundershowers. Tomorrow's high a warmer 27.

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1: From Wasaga Beach, Rebecca Rain had exposure to country music very early in her life, drawing influences from childhood favorites like Loretta Lynn, June Carter Cash, and Patsy Cline. 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She's been fortunate enough to serve as an opening act for some greats, including Jess Moskaluk, Megan Patrick, and Beverly Mahood. 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
9: T-shirt weather to wrap up the week today. Sunshine, the high 25. Going to feel like 30 with the Humidex. Clear and falling to 15 overnight. More cloud cover rolling through tomorrow with a chance of afternoon thunderstorms. Tomorrow's high 27.

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1: The Goderich Lake Town Band presents Sunday Concerts in the Park. 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
2: It's 6 o'clock. Good evening. I'm Claire McCormack. Two charges have been laid in a harassment case in Goderich. Police say two victims were involved in the complaint, and they've charged a 39-year-old from Goderich with two counts of criminal harassment. The accused is due to answer to the charges in Goderich July 20th. The Federal Green Party is beginning its search to replace leader Elizabeth May. The party says it will spend the next 5 months seeking a leader or a pair of leaders. Members are due to vote for their new leader starting November 2nd, with the results released November 14th. Prime Minister Mark Carney announced a new federal grocery strategy to bring prices down at the grocery store.
3: To increase grocery store competition, create more choice for Canadians. Second, process more food in Canada. Third, grow more fruits and vegetables all year round in Canada. And finally, lower prices by removing expensive regulatory barriers so farmers and producers can put more Canadian food on our shelves more easily.
2: The government says it'll spend $750 million on greenhouse and hydroponics to expand production of fruits and vegetables year-round. New numbers from an Angus Reid Institute survey show Premier Doug Ford's approval rating is the lowest among premiers, now sitting at 21%. That's the lowest since he took office in 2018. The Institute conducted the online survey between May 7th and 11th with a randomized sample of about 1,800 Canadian adults. Those surveyed included people across Canada. Leading the pack in approval ratings is Manitoba Premier Wab Kinew with a whopping 62% approval rating. In sports at the World Cup, Canada played its first ever World Cup game on home soil. It was a 1-1 draw with Bosnia and Herzegovina. It's a couple of days off ahead of Game 6 of the Stanley Cup Final. The Carolina Hurricanes have a chance to win the Cup Sunday in Vegas. The OHL priority selection gets underway tonight in Kingston. The Owen Sound Attack have the 8th overall pick. The Blue Jays will welcome back Alejandro Kirk to the lineup this evening as they open a 3-game series at home against the New York Yankees. In the CFL, the Toronto Argonauts take on the Montreal Alouettes. And there's local lacrosse on tap in Owen Sound this weekend. Both the Major and Junior B North Stars have home games at the Bayshore tomorrow. And in the WNBA tonight, the Toronto Tempo visit the Washington Mystics. That's a look at news and sports. Stay tuned. The weather forecast is coming up next.
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2: A mainly clear sky tonight, a light breeze, the temperature dipping to around 15 degrees. Mainly sunny Saturday, 50 kilometer wind gusts, a high around 27, feeling like 30 with the humidity. The UV index 8 or very high. Showers and 22 degrees on Sunday. I'm Claire McCormack. 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
0: 1-800-990-2448 is how you slide in a text or a call. 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
1: Yeah, man, that's the good stuff.
0: This is where we celebrate amazing things superstars are doing. We call this the good stuff. This is going to be a free, huge concert. It's coming up in Victoria, Vancouver Island, inside the Inner Harbor. It's all celebrating four decades of helping Canadian families through some of the hardest moments of their lives. Music legend and native Victorianite.
2: Yeah, nice.
0: Yeah. David Foster.
2: Love David Foster.
0: Is marking the 40th anniversary of the David Foster Foundation with a star-studded show coming up August the 8th. The lineup includes CeeLo Green, Josh Groban, Catherine McPhee, his wife.
2: Of course, yes.
0: And others, all performing alongside David for the city where the foundation, where it began. Michael Ravenhill is the CEO of the David Foster Foundation, and he tells us more.
3: David wanted this to be very special for Victoria. He wanted this to be a free concert that people could enjoy incredible world-class talent.
0: Yeah. And while the concert is the major focus, the real purpose goes way deeper. For 40 years, the David Foster Foundation has helped families stay together while their children undergo life-saving organ transplants.
2: Wow.
0: Covering all the non-medical costs that can pile up when parents have to leave their lives.
2: Yeah, exactly.
0: To save their children.
1: Yeah, man, that's the good stuff.
0: David Foster, David Foster Foundation, everybody that is associated with that, giving back for over 40 years.
2: Oh, love David Foster.
0: Listen, if you have some good stuff, let's celebrate it. You can contact us through our website.
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9: A mainly clear sky tonight, a light breeze, the temperature dipping to around 15 degrees. Mainly sunny Saturday, 50 kilometer wind gusts, a high around 27, feeling like 30 with the humidity. The UV index 8 or very high. Showers and 22 degrees on Sunday.

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1: Thanks so much for hanging out. I'm pretty excited about this. Earlier today, I read that Netflix will be releasing a full boot of Little House on the Prairie.
2: Oh, wow.
1: Keep in mind, this series aired from 1974 to 1983.
2: Right.
1: And we saw Laura Ingalls grow up, and her sister, the little one, she fell down the hill. That's so funny. Yeah.
2: I always thought that this series, and I get it, because it was set in earlier times.
1: Yeah.
2: But for some reason, I thought it was filmed, like, in the 20s.
1: Okay.
2: I do. You know what? It's fine. I get it now.
1: Yeah.
2: No, I understand.
1: Do you?
2: The magic of TV, right? It totally fooled me.
1: So we're asking you, if there is a series you would love to see a reboot, what series would that be?
2: Okay, so I'll start with this one.
3: Thank you for being
2: friends. Golden Girls.
1: Yeah, that's solid.
2: It's one of those, though, that I do think a reboot could ruin it. But I would love to see just a new crop of
1: old people,
2: mature women.
1: Yeah.
2: Because, I mean, this intergenerational humor is just so funny.
1: Yeah.
2: So I think we could do with an updated version.
1: And that doesn't surprise me, because the average age of your friends outside of work is about 70.
2: Yes, correct.
1: So that's, you know, with your bowling league, your aquasize.
2: Yep.
1: Ladies' night golf.
2: Golf.
1: Yeah. So yeah.
2: My ladies' midday golf, actually.
1: Yeah. You can't push it into the night. You're
2: yes.
1: right. Yeah.
2: And this one, mainly because I feel like this show did not get a long enough run when it first aired. So this is the theme song for Freaks and Geeks.
1: Okay.
2: Fantastic coming of age. You had, like, Jason Segel, who went on to do, like, How I Met Your Mother.
1: Right.
2: James Franco. Seth Rogen's in it, I think.
1: Really?
2: Canadian boy.
1: Really?
2: I'm pretty sure. Such a good TV show about going to, like, junior high school in the 90s, in the early 90s, kind of in the grunge era, right?
1: Kind of Degrassi?
2: Sort of,
1: yeah, okay.
2: But a little grittier.
1: Okay.
2: And it only lasted for one season, so I think if
1: one season?
2: I know.
1: How can you bring something back and get a reboot after one season? Nobody liked it to begin with.
2: It's become a cult classic. Like, I think a lot of people really liked it after, which is, like, that's the worst thing to happen to a TV show when people discover it years removed, and they're like, hey, that was really good. Yeah, you should have said something when it was actually on, right?
1: Yeah.
2: But I would love to see a reboot of Freaks and Geeks.
1: Jess, what about you?
4: Oh, gosh. I don't know. I think I'm too young to answer this question.
2: Oh, okay. There's a flex.
4: Honestly, can't think of anything off the top of my head.
1: Really? Like, maybe Breaking Bad?
4: Can't say I've watched it.
1: What, you don't want to see another version of it?
4: Well, I haven't watched the first one, so how would I know if I want to see this second
1: version? Get out of here, Jess. Get out of town with me.
2: She's too young.
1: God.
2: Okay.
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0: Country 104.9, playing today's best country. Thanks again for hanging out. We are talking about the reboots of shows that are coming out. Right now, Netflix has decided to reboot Little House on the Prairie. Here's a quick snip of one of the trailers of the show.
1: Tell me, Mr. Ingalls, what brought you to this land?
2: A fresh start for my family.
3: This will be our new forever.
4: Yeah, Pa.
5: What time period was that set in?
0: Like the mid to late 1800s.
5: Oh. That's even extra funny that I thought it was like...
0: What? Like
5: not like a reality show, but I thought it was... I thought Little House on the Prairie came out of that time. But I don't know if TV was around then.
0: I don't think television was around back then. Okay, so there's one series that I know that, and we're talking about reboots now, that if this ever got a reboot...

0: is not happening.
1: Yeah, but what happens if it has nothing to do with him?
0: Oh, that...
1: I mean...
0: What, Larry David's going to decide to do it? No, it's not happening.
1: I'm saying that he's not on the show.
0: Right.
1: Maybe he's a creator or executive producer.
0: No.
1: But that would be kind of cool.
0: No, leave it where it is. I can't. That's so silly, and it would not be good.
1: I know you just hate that idea.
0: I hate it. It's too, you got to respect your audience. Like, don't, no. That would be pandering. It's just ridiculous.
1: I would love for this to come back.

0: but
1: I think that would be really cute.
0: And I don't know who would be the cast. Maybe mm-hmm. something really fresh.
1: Yeah,
0: some people we don't know.
1: It could be everybody's children or grandchildren.
0: Something like that. Yeah. Jenny, what do you think?
2: Three's Company.
0: You know
1: That's a good one.
0: I was thinking the exact same thing. No joke. Yeah. No joke.
2: That
0: Jack
2: awesome.
0: Tripper?
2: Mm-hmm. Yeah.
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9: A mainly clear sky tonight. A light breeze. The temperature dipping to around 15 degrees. Mainly sunny Saturday. 50-kilometer wind gusts, a high around 27, feeling like 30 with the humidity. The UV index 8 or very high. Showers and 22 degrees on Sunday.

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1: Minute to win it.
0: We got a minute to win it. 10 questions, 60 seconds. Trish, we're going to play the passable version today. Very kind of us, you know what I'm saying? So that means if there is a question that you don't automatically have an answer for, use the word pass. If we have enough time, we'll go back to those past questions. But remember, the first answer you give us is the answer we got to take, okay?
2: Okay.
3: Yeah?
0: Sure. We're good.
2: Yep.
3: All right. Okay, timer will start after I finish reading the first question. Let's do it. What is the name of Barbie's longtime boyfriend?
2: Ken.
3: What are Canada's two official languages?
2: French and English.
3: Prunes are dried versions of what fruit?
2: Oh, is it plum or apricot? I'm going to go plum.
3: What is the name of the bad guy in Peter Pan?
2: Captain Hook.
3: How many nickels are in $3?
2: Nickels and $3?
3: Yeah.
2: Oh, math. Come on. 5, 10, 700.
0: Pass.
2: Pass.
3: What is the state capital of Texas?
2: Oh, God. I am so dumb at geography.
3: You're good.
2: I'm going to pass it out.
3: What is a group of lions called?
2: I want to say herd, but I'm scared.
4: For Pete's sake.
0: Trish, just hang on 2 seconds, okay? Don't go anywhere.
2: Sure.
0: All right. Hang on. Over to Jen. You ready?
2: Yep.
0: Okay. You can pass if you don't have an answer for it. But again, the first answer you give us is the one we got to take, okay?
2: Okay.
3: Here we go. What is the name of Barbie's longtime boyfriend?
2: Ken.
3: What are Canada's two official languages?
2: French and English.
3: Prunes are dried versions of what fruit?
2: Plum.
3: What is the name of the bad guy in Peter Pan?
2: Captain Hook.
3: How many nickels are in $3?
2: 60.
3: What is the state capital of Texas?
2: Austin.
3: What is a group of lions called?
2: I don't know.
0: Pass. Pass.
3: What is the biggest?
2: Pass.
3: What is the biggest and strongest bone in the human body?
2: The spine.
0: Pass.
3: Including the goalie, how many players are on the field for one team in European football?
4: For Pete's sake.
0: Oh, my gosh. Okay. You know, you guys are just making our life just a little harder today, aren't you? let's see something here. If I can do this correctly, bring in Trish, you there?
2: I'm still here.
0: Okay. Both you guys, because it's Friday.
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8: A mainly clear sky tonight, a light breeze, the temperature dipping to around 15 degrees. Mainly sunny Saturday, 50 kilometer wind gusts, a high around 27, feeling like 30 with the humidity. The UV index 8 or very high. Showers and 22 degrees on Sunday.

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0: Country 104.9, playing today's best country. Good to have you along. If you just popped in, Katy Perry publicly went on record saying that Justin Trudeau is the love of her life. This is what, she's been married twice?
1: I think she's been married twice. No, she was engaged to Orlando Bloom.
0: Okay, they were never married.
1: Married to Russell Brand.
0: Married to Russell, no kids, engaged with kid.
1: Yes, to Orlando, correct. Right. Yeah. She's had some long-standing relationships.
0: Okay, and it's so she now publicly in New York said that this is my guy. He's the love of my life.
2: Sometimes I need to be anchored, and so to have that anchor finally makes me feel really whole.
0: Okay, called herself a rainbow kite. And she's touched the cosmos, and she needed that anchor in her life. And goes on and on and on and on. He's an audience watching all of this. Mm-hmm. Is this cute or is this cringy?
1: I think it's kind of like when you're at a restaurant and people are singing happy birthday to you.
0: Okay.
1: You know, and you sit there and you're like, everyone's gushing over me, but like, what do I do with my hands? You know what I mean?
0: Yeah.
1: I think it's, I mean, great for Katy Perry, but it just, I feel awkward for everyone involved.
0: Yeah.
1: And I mean, these seem to be like private conversations, you know what I mean?
0: Well, I think you kind of touched on it a little bit. Maybe it's more private than public.
1: Great to have those feelings, but I just...
0: Jess, what do you think?
3: I think there's a line that can be crossed, and I think by what you've told me, that could creep into the cringy level.
0: Yeah,
1: just because you're like shouting it from a mountaintop, maybe laying it on a little bit thick, you think?
3: Yeah, that's a bit thick. I don't know about that one. Don't think I'd like it.
0: You know what? If you want to say that about me, you can say it about me, but make sure I'm not around you when you do it.
1: Yeah.
0: You know?
3: Yeah, maybe say like a little bit privately. Like, no one else really wants to know that.
0: But maybe I don't even want to know it. Like, I don't want you to say it to me either.
1: Mm-hmm.
0: Like, I don't mind if you say it to other people when I'm not there. That's kind of my rule.
1: Yeah, because what do you do while someone's, like, gushing over
0: you
1: in front of people?
0: Thank you?
1: Yeah. Do you just wave in the corner?
0: And then what else? And then they expect you to say something? And I'm like, well, she's really neat.
1: Ditto.
0: Yeah. You know, I don't like that either.
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1: Today's best country, Country 104.9. Katy Perry, Justin Trudeau, it is a love story for the ages. So says People.
2: Uh-huh.
1: Katy Perry was at the Tribeca Film Fest. She has a docu-concert that is part of what she's been doing lately. So she was at a Q&A, and they're talking about her love.
3: I am very in love. And actually, that show was after I met the love of my life, and so I felt very anchored by that, because I'm a little bit like a rainbow kite. I fly super high and, like, you know, touch the veil. Cosmos. And sometimes I need to be anchored. And so to have that anchor finally makes me feel really whole.
1: Is that cute or is it cringy? Now, Justin Trudeau was in the crowd at the time all of this was going
2: right.
1: down.
2: Yeah. I also like how it sounded like she was on like a 90s sitcom. Just the woo.
1: Oh, yeah.
2: Like
1: yeah.
2: all that. I think the fact that JT was there, mm-hmm. that makes it cringy. Like, to put it in a more, a less like on
1: public?
2: Her level way.
1: Yeah, yeah.
2: Like, if it was just me
1: yeah.
2: sitting there and my partner, Tyler, first of all, he would never.
1: No, of course not. There's no way he'd say that.
2: But if he was like around, let's say 20 of our friends
1: yeah.
2: and was like, and it wasn't like our wedding where it was.
1: You're a at venue. A restaurant.
2: Right.
1: Okay.
2: Just randomly, if he was just like, man, she's the love of my life. I can't even get through
1: you
2: it.
1: Can't.
2: It's so unrealistic.
1: He's not even here.
2: I know. But if he just like was gushing about me and saying all these like big universe
1: yeah.
2: things, I was there.
1: Yeah.
2: Oh,
1: really?
2: I would want to crawl in.
1: Would you break
2: hole.
1: Up? Would you break
2: no,
1: up?
2: Absolutely no, absolutely not.
1: But if he did that early on in the relationship, would you break up?
2: I don't think so.
1: No?
2: I don't think so. But I would be very, very uncomfortable. I think it's really cringy.
1: Would you be upset?
2: Upset? No.
1: No?
2: Just uncomfortable.
1: Embarrassed
2: yeah. uncomfortable, and just like get the heebie-jeebies a little bit.
1: Wow. Okay. Jenny? Okay. Jenny, is this cute or is it cringy?
4: I think it's cringy, and I think it's probably until next week, and
1: oh.
4: then she'll find somebody new, right?
2: Oh, okay.
1: Now, you don't believe
4: Isn't
1: in this romance.
4: In Hollywood?
1: So Hollywood meets politics. You don't like that combo.
4: That's a little creepy.
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1: weather. A mainly clear sky tonight, a light breeze, the temperature dipping to around 15 degrees. Mainly sunny Saturday, 50-kilometer wind gusts, a high around 27, feeling like 30 with the humidity. The UV index 8 or very high. Showers and 22 degrees on Sunday.

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